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1: Dearly beloved, we are gathered here today to get through this thing called life. Electric word, life, it means forever, and that's a mighty long time. But I'm here to tell you, there's something else. The afterworld. A world of never-ending happiness. You can always see the sun. Day or night. So when you

0: going crazy with folks here in the gathering space. Come on and join us. We're doing screenings of world soccer matches. And right now I have the USA versus Bosnia-Herzegovina game on. I won't tell you anything about it, no spoilers or anything, but just providing the soundtrack. So Prince, Send the Revolution from Purple Rain, Let's Go Crazy, Chemical Brothers, the extended mix of the song Go, Trent Moeller remixing Moby's Go, and a great time from Public Service Broadcasting, always gets me in the mood. Track called Go. Kevin listening on the north side saying, hey, these are all my Go mix songs. I hit play every time I jump in the truck to head to the slopes. Very cool. I can see that being super motivating. I've got my set list like that as well. Appreciate you tuning in.
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0: Thanks for tuning in. Thanks to everybody who donates to KEXP. Thanks to everybody listening and writing right now. Thanks to Megan Garfink helping out behind the scenes. And you can get in the mix. 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Like Emily in Berkeley, thank you for tuning in. Kevin in Tumwater, Kat in San Diego, Stick, thank you. Looking forward to seeing you. Nance, John in Ballard, Skip, listening from White Center. Skip, thank you for the amazing photo. I'm living for those and appreciate it. All right, so let's keep the vibe alive, keep things up with a new track from a legendary disco producer from France, Cerrone, who has put out a new collection or a new track here collaborating with Audio Oasis. It's a song called New Highs, KEXP.

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1: 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And we want to get loaded. And we want to have a good time. And that's what we're going to do.
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0: 52s with 52 Girls. You're on Fred Schneider's birthday. Happy birthday, Fred. Born on this day, 1951. And B-52s are going to be here in Seattle playing at Climate Pledge Arena on September 25th. Right before that, Pigeon. This is from a great new record called Outta National. A lot of people commenting whenever I played this in the last week or two that it could be their favorite album of the year. Pigeon, Miami, the song Outta National is the name of the record. Corral Dust with White Noise. That's a new one. And also new music from Abibio Sound Machine, a song called Concept of Love. That is from the upcoming Chopping Mountain release. 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Brand new collaboration from them called New Highs. Here on the station where the music matters, KEXP, Kevin Colwith, appreciate you tuning in.
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0: Nikki Ray, thank you for tuning in. Loving the B-52 song. Philip, thank you. Lara, Kim, Tori, Eric, Extra Sour, Dustin, thank you all for being a part of the show. Thanks for all your musical suggestions as well, especially related to the World Soccer screening, the match happening right now. I'm providing the soundtrack. Not going to spoil it for you. Just playing songs about whatever. Headers, corner kicks, tackling, free kicks, throw-ins, and a thing called nutmegs that you might have to look up. And we are screening World Soccer matches in our gathering space, including the one happening right now between the USA and Bosnia-Herzegovina that's almost at halftime. And you can come on down and join us. There's a great, great crowd here. And these screenings have been super fun.

All right, have some more musical birthdays to celebrate coming up. Also, the vinylversary of a groundbreaking record, Husker Du's Zen Arcade. I'll probably do that at halftime. This is Carolyn Rose. Super catchy new song called Yip Yip Yow, KXP.

0: That is Dead Pioneers, a song featuring the Interpreters called Never Alone. You can find that on Wagon Burner. Fontaines, D.C., Boys in the Better Land from Dogrill. Idols with Danny Nedelko from Joy is an Act of Resistance. I'm going to pair those two bands together, those two albums in particular. And a brand new track from Carolyn Rose called Yip Yip Yow here on Listener Powered KEXP.
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Spencer Power and KEXP. Thanks for listening. Thanks to Megan Garfing for all the help behind the scenes. Thank you for listening and writing in. Ryan in San Diego. Making dinner, digging the vibes for the dinner-making soundtrack. Lloyd and Mary in Montana, thanks. Marty and Sarah listening in British Columbia. Bill and Diane, thank you all for being a part of Drive Time today. Kevin Call with you in this week for Evie. So it was on this day in 1984 that a trio from St. Paul, Minnesota did the unthinkable at a time when American hardcore punk was strictly defined by being loud, by being fast, playing as short as possible. Bob Mould, Grant Hart, Greg Norton blew the doors off the underground. They stepped into a studio in California in a single 40-hour session. Just think about this for a sec. In a 40-hour session, they hammered out a sprawling 23-track double concept album called Zen Arcade. That record proved punk rock could be personal, experimental, intensely melodic, without losing a shred of its furious, abrasive edge. No rules. They challenged the status quo and laid out the exact structural blueprint for 90s alternative and indie rock. So we're going to celebrate Zen Arcade right now, diving into a couple songs from this great album. The first one is a track that really shocked the punk scene, because right in the middle of this wall of buzzing electronic distortion and thrashy beats, the late great drummer Grant Hart picked up a 12-string acoustic guitar and just played pure, bitter, heartfelt acoustic folk punk perfection. This track, Never Talking to You Again, Husker Du from Zen Arcade.

Never Talking to You Again, Husker Du. That is from Zen Arcade, double album that came out on this day in 1984. And while side one and side two of the double album was very experimental, dipped into psychedelica, jazz flourishes, avant-garde noise, side four delivers the ultimate payoff. Here's another Grant Hart song. This song channels an urgent, driving power pop energy and features a massive bleeding heart melody and a really a blistering critique of the media that really feels every bit as relevant today as it did back in 1984. This is Husker Du from Zen Arcade and Turn On the News, KEXP.

Oh, man, sounding so good. Husker Du with Turn on the News, a Grant Hart song. That was recorded in one take, as were the majority of the songs on Zen Arcade. The song was one of the more conventional rock songs on the album, which leaned more experimental, Zen Arcade, and the song about mass media's penchant for sensationalism and negative news headlines. Sound familiar? Certainly as relevant now as it was then, probably even more so. And that kind of wraps up a short look at Zen Arcade, which came out on this day in 1984. And again, before Nirvana, before Pixies, before the explosion of the Alternation, there was Zen Arcade from Husker Du, proving that three kids from the Twin Cities could turn raw, aggressive noise into high art. Happy birthday to an amazing record. Keeping the energy going here with one of the bands, Husker Du, inspired.

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0: Tones and Tail. That is the club mix of Go. Right before that, Genesis Owosa, Australian artist. The brand new release. Red Star Woo and the Worldwide Scourge. Stampede was the name of the song from Genesis Owosa. Brand new Biba Doobie right before that. Sun Has Set from Pylon. Slater Kinney with Words and Guitar from Dig Me Out, going back to 97. Nirvana with Breed. And then right before that, a couple tracks from Husker Du's Zen Arcade. Just such an influential record. Inspiring artists like Nirvana, Pixies, Slater Kinney. Play Turn on the News and That Never Talking to You Again. Husker Du's Zen Arcade, released on this day in 1984.
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Massive thanks to Megan Garfink for helping out behind the scenes on the show today. Thanks to all of you who donate and everybody tuned in and listening. GSF, GSM in San Francisco, appreciate you. Monica, Kai, Riggs, Nick, Jeff, Doug, Beth, Brian in Madison Valley, saying rest in peace, Grant, Gabriel, BJ digging the Zen Arcade. Again, appreciate you all. So we are screening World Soccer Games now through the 19th of July. In fact, right now we're screening the USA-Bosnia-Herzegovina game. Not going to spoil anything for you, but it's been fun doing these screenings. And you are invited to come on down tomorrow at noon. It's Spain versus Austria, and then

at 4 p.m., Portugal and Croatia are the games, the matches we'll be screening. And I'm providing the soundtrack today. Again, no spoilers. Songs about volleys, headers, corner kicks, dribbling, a thing called nutmegs. And this here, that came in off the request line at 206-903-5397. This is Japanese Breakfast in the song Slide Tackle.

Japanese Breakfast Slide Tackle is the name of the track here on Drive Time. Kevin Cole with you, and this is a required weekly test of the emergency alert system.

0: This has been a required weekly test of the emergency alert system.
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the Belly Heroes. Bobby and Burian, thanks for writing in. Zoe, Central District. Jens. Huge thanks to all of you for listening. Huge thanks to Megan Garfink for all the help behind the scenes. Spent a ton of fun providing the soundtrack for your afternoon, early evening, and the game, and the match. And I'll see you tomorrow at 4, back on the air this week on Drive Time for Evie, who's taking the week off. And enjoy the rest of the night. Take care.

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0: 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I'm DJ Jewel, and this is Astral Plane, our psychedelic show. You just heard Kurt Vile, Jesus Forever, or Jesus Fever, rather, off 2011's Smoke Ring for My Halo. Before that, right, following up the USA win, John Denver, Take Me Home, Country Roads. Not really an Astral Plane song, but we got to celebrate. Also, fun Jewel fact, one of the very first songs I ever learned on guitar, because my beginner guitar book was all John Denver songs. Before that, The Birds, Here Without You, off Mr. Tambourine Man, and kicking off the set, Wooden Ships, Already Gone, from 2018's Five. I want to say hi to Gromit in Omaha, Adrian in Kenmore, Skip in White Center, Vanessa in Edmonds, Dave in Bellevue. If you want to say hi, if you want to make any requests for the show tonight, or just chat, you can text me 206-903-5397 or email dj@kexp.org. I was in a very poppy mood today, so there's a lot of that. Tried to hit a lot of different decades this evening. But we do have new music from Pearl and the Oysters, so that's something to look forward to. And I'm going to get to some Apples and Stereo in the next set. It's going to go lots of places. It's going to be super fun. And we're going to get to it right after this.
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1: Hotel in the Mix, right where you ought to be, off their 2013 release, Nico and Her Psychedelic Subconscious, one of my favorite albums of all time. Kicking off that set, The End. Psychedelic group from the UK, What Does It Feel Like, off their record Introspection from 1969. This is Astral Plane, our psychedelic show. I want to say hi to Marco in San Antonio, Nick in Sonoma, Extra Sour in San Francisco, Jeff in the Bay Area. Hope you all are doing good tonight. Happy Wednesday. If you want to say hi, you can drop me a line, 206-903-5397, or you can email dj@kexp.org. All right. I've got some old school Seattle psychedelic on deck via the Green Pajamas. First, we're going to kick off this next set with a little Yakko Gardner. Of Hypnophobia. This is another you, listener powered KEXP.

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2: It's Astroplane on KEXP. I'm DJ Jewel. Thanks for tuning in. And thanks to everyone who donates to KEXP. Keeps the lights on in the building. Keeps the music on the airwaves. We love you and we couldn't do this without you. That last track was Simon and Garfunkel, Scarborough Fair. A request from Gromit in Omaha, who said, "Good groovy evening, Jewel. Just watched The Graduate recently and can't get Scarborough Fair by Simon and Garfunkel out of my head. Forgot how psychedelic that older Paul Simon stuff was." Yeah, that was a vibe. Before that, the Lemon Pipers' Rainbow Tree off 1968's Green Tambourine. Seattle band The Green Pajamas' Kim the Waitress from 1997. Strawberry Alarm Clock, Pretty Song from A Psych Out from 1968's Wake Up, It's Tomorrow. And kicking off that set, Yako Gardner, Another You from 2015's Hypnophobia. Another one of my favorite records of all time. I want to say hi to Slivers in Seattle, who last week we heard from being getting clobbered by a Lime bike. And the prognosis is in, people. Poor Slivers has to go through surgery on Monday. Sorry to hear that. Hope you're okay, dude. And hope you get through the surgery all right. All right. Coming up next, Savoy Motel. This is the track Souvenir Shop Rock, listener powered KEXP.

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2: It's listener-powered KEXP. You just heard Vinyl Williams, Blueforia. That one going out to Slivers and his sweet cat, Luna. Before that, La Luz, You Disappear off 2015's Weirdo Shrine. That one was produced by Ty Segall. They recorded it in a surf shop in San Dimas, California. Before that, from 1984, The Pandoras, It's About Time. We had Kim Jong-mi in the mix, 1973. From the record Now, that's Gana Darambasa. And kicking off that set, Savoy Motel, Souvenir Shop Rock. I'm DJ Jewel, and this is Astral Plane, our psychedelic show. Thanks for hanging out with me tonight. Hi to Tiffany in Portland, Hoy in Olympia, Mike in Beacon Hill, Pilar in San Francisco, who sent me one of the greatest cat pics I've ever seen. It's her cat completely belly up with a bunch of chickens outside a glass door looking very confused at the cat. Love it. So cute. Hi to J-Dub in San Francisco. And hello to you. Thanks for tuning in. If you want to say hi, 206-903-5397, or you can email dj@kexp.org. If you've got any requests in mind, let me know. You can probably work in a few more tonight. In this set, when I added this song, I didn't realize it was going to be 16 minutes long. I don't think I'm going to play the whole 16 minutes. We'll see how far we get in that one. But first, we're going to hear from Richard In Your Mind, Australian band. And this track is called Shooting Star. Listener powered KEXP.

track called Baby Night by the group Sweet Smoke. They were from Germany, or at least that's where they recorded. They kind of lived between there and Brooklyn, the late 60s, early 70s. And this is like a 16-minute song, so we're going to stop it there. It goes on pretty much like this for a while. Before that, we had new music from Levitation Room, Not Your Fool, the name of the track. The new record, Equinox, just came out in May. And kicking off that set, Richard, In Your Mind, from Sydney, Australia. Track Shooting Star off 2014's Ponderosa.

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1: 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I'm going to get into some Dream Syndicate right after this. 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

Nirvana. Not the famous one. Not the Nirvana you're thinking of. The 1960s UK band Nirvana, and that's their track called Tiny Goddess from 1967. We had Dukes of Stratosphere in the mix, Pale and Precious. That was a request from Mike in Beacon Hill, who wanted to hear some Dukes of Stratosphere. Foxygen before that, Cosmic Vibrations from 2014's In Star Power. New music from Seattle group Chico Detour, that track called Snake Pit off the new EP Wash It Down, available now. And kicking off that set, the Dream Syndicate, Tell Me When It's Over from 1993's Days of Wine and Roses. I'm BJ Joel, and this is Astral Play in our psychedelic show. Thanks for tuning in. Hi to Nick in Sonoma, Jim in Salem, Jorge in Berkeley, Matt in Sammamish, Oliver in Humboldt, Lori in Fremont, Cass from Omaha, Dan from the Bay Area. Thanks for tuning in, y'all. I've got Sugar Candy Mountain and new music from Pearl and the Oysters on deck. First, a little celebration at the time of year, even though up here in Seattle, it was a little chilly today, not feeling super summery. But I was here for it. Honestly, I was too hot. What was that, early last week when it was really hot? I'm weak. I'm a Pacific Northwest native. I can't deal with that kind of stuff. Here's the Zombies, their version, the Porgy and Bess tune, Summertime. Mr. Power KEXP.

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You can always find the last 2 weeks of shows archived in our streaming archive in the app or online. You can catch up on shows that you've missed. Maybe you're doing that right now. Maybe you're in the future. If so, hello from the past. You just heard Morgan Delt, "I Don't Want to See What's Happening Outside," 2016's Phase Zero. Brand new music from Pearl and the Oysters. Track called Portopia, Mermaid Parade. Their new record, Monkey Mind, just came out last week. They are going to be coming through Seattle playing July 9th at Belltown Yacht Club. And they will be in San Francisco August 22nd at the Independent. Sugar Candy Mountain, Summer of Our Discontent. Band from Oakland. It's off the record 666 from 2016. Kicking off that set, The Zombies, Summertime. It's from their 1965 self-titled debut EP. My name's Jewel. I've got another 45-ish minutes with you. If you want to say hi, have any last requests you want to squeeze in, 206-903-5397. And email DJ at kexp.org. All right, we're going to hit a track from Margot Gurion. It's off her compilation of demos that was released by Light in the Attic. This is called California Shake, listener powered KEXP.

0: Jonathan Wilson, can we really party today? Not just a question we're constantly asking ourselves. Soft Gentle Spirit from 2011. Before that, we had White Fence, Sandra, When the Earth Dies, from 2014. Seattle group Low Hums in the mix. A Walk in the Sun, the name of that track, off their 2023 release, Destinations. And kicking off that set, Margot Gurian, California Shake. That's just a demo that she made. Her demos were kind of unearthed and released as a compilation. She really preferred more to just be a songwriter than to be a performer, but there's something about her airy voice that's just such a vibe. My name is Jewel. This is Astral Plane, our psychedelic show. Thanks for hanging out. I want to say hi to Barrett, to Betty, who's asking for some Doom Gong 3 from Megagong. Could maybe make that happen. Hi to Dustin in San Francisco, Emily in Fremont. Alright, let's do it. Let's get the Doom Gong ready to go. Let's see if I can find it. There it is. Maybe a little harder for my normal 9 p.m. vibes, but whatever. We love it. All right. We'll get to it right after this.
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1: You hate jazz? Yeah. You fear jazz?
2: Huh? K-E-X-P.
1: Ah,
0: shut your mouth.
1: Yeah, you fear jazz, don't you?
0: No, I don't.
1: You fear the lack of rules.
0: No.
1: The lack of boundaries. Ooh.

0: And Hisashi Nandada. Before that, Mastin with Le Claire Le Bleu. Off the record they did together called Souvenir. King Gizzard and the Lizard Wizard, God is in the Rhythm, off 2015's Quarters. Kicking off that last set, Doomgong 3 off Megagong. I'm DJ Jewel. This has been Astral Plane. I do this every Wednesday night from 7 to 10. I'm going to leave you in Hans's capable hands. Always a good show from him. And until our wavelengths cross again, keep your mind open, your heart generous, and your music groovy.
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Whew. Hot new music from Adrian Young. It's called Shakedown from the upcoming release, Afro Disco Makossa. Dropping in a couple weeks on Linear Labs. Jackson Sisters, Miracles. Dave Lewis. Out of right here in Seattle, legendary godfather of Northwest rock and the king of Seattle R&B. The name of that release, Jordan, compiling a whole lot of early tunes. No Name Number 3, the name of that. Aminar de Kidal, group from Mali, putting out an album at the end of this month, Kel Tamesk, which meaning in Tamesk carries message calling for unity among the scattered community of Tuareg peoples. Really cool stuff coming on Sahel Sounds. Beautiful astral plane landing with Alice Coltrane. You got a lock, listener powered KXP 90.3 in Seattle, 90.7 in the Bay, streaming all over the place with your support over there at kxp.org. 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My name is Hans. Happy to be with you. Got new music from Jim James on the way, Swamp Dog, Frankie Rose, Tubbs. We mixing in some cool tunes from the year 1976. We approach the 250th. Hope you're doing well, folks. Checking in, djkxp.org. Texting in 206-903-5297. Glad to be here with you. Here's new sounds. Out of Nashville, from Devon Gilfillian. New record, Time Will Tell.

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0: Yo, just want to say, I'm glad to be alive, man. 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

somebody that just loves to learn. And another child grows up to be somebody you just love to burn.

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It's a good place to be, too. Thank you, Jeff, for that suggestion. Came in about a minute and a half ago. Well, no, I guess the song was a few minutes, but threw that one on mighty quick because it sounded like it was going to work. Out of yet another request, Death Cab, Summer Skin from Plans. Going out to Matt in San Diego. Thanks for that suggestion. Stevie, All Day Sucker from Songs in the Key of Life from 1976. Sly and the Family Stone, Family Affair from 71. New Jim James, Wowed Out. It's going to be the new one. Due out in late August. Come Again, the tune. The top of the set. I think it's his third album. Yeah, Time Will Tell. Out now on Fantasy. Glad to be here. Nashville artist Devon Gilfillian. I am glad to be here. Took last week off, had a nice mellow time. Just sitting by the campfire at a cabin. It was lovely. Hope you get some time to recharge this summer as well. Hope you're doing well. Folks checking in at djkxp.org or texting in 206-903-5397. Try to get to your requests as well. More tunes from the year 1976, too. New Phoebe Bridgers on the way, new Tubbs on the way. Oh, yeah, thanks, Nick, for being there. Appreciate y'all. Here's new sounds from the one and only Swamp Dog. Check this one out.

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Because folks like you support the station where music matters. Thanks. Tune there called Recto, new single out on Wonderful Sound. Great stuff. Sheriff Megabon. Empanadas Ilegales out of Vancouver, BC. Dropping a new single there. Elvis Presley playing Jericho Beach in Vancouver, July 17th. Joy Division with Atmosphere. Fantastic. What, third single from that year of 1980? Nina Winderlind, artist based in Brighton, born in Sweden, putting out a debut called Wild Love, a really cool tune called Girls, Phoebe Bridgers, Lost Boys, Jerry Garcia, and Reflections from 1976. They Love Each Other, and Swamp Dog at the top of the set. Love the Swamp Dog. New album coming out. Swamp Dog contemplates the afterlife. Tune there called Acid Tongue. My name is Hans. My pleasure to be here with you. Thank you for being there, Ben, Aaron, and Ryan, and you. Keep it locked. Listener powered, KXP. With Music Matters, playing some music from the year 1976 as we approach the big 250. Here's a classic.

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Dinosaur Jr. announcing a new album, There Near. Coming out August 28th. Several Got Away. The tune? The Who on request with Who Are You? Thank you, whoever it was that ripped that great vinyl version to our library. That sounded awesome. I think we do have that on vinyl in the back. I do need to play the vinyl more often, but then I gotta get up and go get it. I'm lazy. Judas Priest, Tyrant. From the second Judas Priest record dropped in 1976, Sad Wings of Destiny. My name is Hans, hanging out with you here till 1 a.m. Reverend Dollar's in for the overnight. Mixing in some great new tunes. Got that new Tubbs coming up a little bit. Mixing in some songs from 1976 as we approach July 4th. Hope you're doing well. Thanks for checking in, everybody. Got some new sounds out of Portland next. Duo Foam Boy. This one's called A Million Times. Listener Power KXP, where the music matters.

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Honey Dijon, dropping a fantastic new record, The Nightlife. Lots of great collabs on this one. Rochelle Jordan on that. Single from 1980, Got to Have You, from Joanne Wilson. Great Tony Wilson tune. Desire, of course, the Johnny Jewel, Megan Louise collab on Italians Do It Better. Back with a new single, Summer Skin. Tribe Called Quest featuring Tanya Tagak. Cool record called We Are the Hallucination. Scylla the tune. At the top of the set, new sounds out of Portland from the duo Foam Boy. Stupid Hot is, well, what half this country is right now, and also the name of their new album. We heard a million times from that. A million thanks, all y'all out there, the power, the station where music matters. My name is Hans, hanging out here till 1 a.m. River Dollar is going to be in for the overnight. Let's check out some new sounds here from Frankie Rose. Can't be wrong.

It's the sounds of Kelly Stoltz. Turn the Earth from the new record, If You Don't Know Me, Buy Now. Out on Danny Boy Records now. Fellow KXP DJ, Bay Area musician, dropped that great record. Tubbs putting out a new album in September. It's official, new label, Merge. Putting out Hard Life, first tease of it right there. Who's Gonna Love You Now? Dentists. Strawberries are growing in my garden and it's wintertime from Dressed. New sounds from a Diary debut release from this New York band. It's called Spiral Bound. Keep coming up the tune. Virage Zero, Geneva-based project. Some cats from other bands, including Citron, Leclerc, Magic and Naked, Cool Sounds, Ticket Phantom, and Frankie Rose. Looking forward to this new one from Frankie. As always, great, great records. New one is Gila, out in September. Worked with drummer Justin Welsh from Elastic and Lush. Sounds super good. My name is Hans, hanging out here till 1 a.m. Incomparable Reverend Dollars, and at one to keep you company on the overnight. Lots of stuff I want to get to still. Like this here. New sounds from Mock Media. New album coming out called Rat Bastard. This one here is Straight Line. Listener Power KXP, where the music matters.

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And thanks, all y'all that step right up and power the station where music matters. Been playing some songs from 76 this evening as we approach July 4th. My goodness, I'm tired. My name is Hans. Happy to be here with you. Reverend Dollar's in at one to keep you company on the overnight. Tom Tom Club, L'Alphonse, from that fantastic album from 1981. Chloe Calier, Bad Barra, new on Ninja Tune. Sparks, produced by Georgia Moroder, 1979. Great record, number one in heaven. Tune there, Beat the Clock. Mock Media at the top of the set. 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

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Don Richard, Duran Barrere, Baby Can We, Aleba, new tune there, City of Symbols with Ijibe, new record Zero, and Love at the top of the set. It's been my pleasure to hang out with you. Stay tuned, Reverend Dollars. In at one to keep you company on the overnight. Leave you with one last 1976 jam here. It's Ned Downey.

0: 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And all you have to do is get in touch with it.
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Reverend Dollars in the overnight, and you just heard DJ Swisher Club Mega Mix from his 2023 EP Crazy If True. Seattle's very own Sir Mix-a-Lot, Bark Like You Want It, yeah, from his 96 album Return of the Bumpasaurus. Shouts out to Jeff in the Bay Area saying that's a Sir Mix-a-Lot song he'd never heard. Siobhan in there, classic freestyle track, So Tell Me, Tell Me. And starting out with ABC, How to Be a Zillionaire, the Wall Street mix. Brian and the Olympic Peninsula showing some love for that one. And this is more local music from Cousin Chris, strung up from his recent entry

out to Kevin in England, Peter in Switzerland as well. 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

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And you just heard brand new music.

Houston with the title track from her 1978 LP, Think It Over, with her young daughter, Whitney, on background vocals. Detroit House Ensemble in there, covering Barbara Tucker's Beautiful People. New from Peggy Gow and Aristar, Woman. And Sutton, oh, not Sutton. A lot of songs in this set. Kalayla, Lincoln B. Her album, New Avatar, drops next week. And starting out with the latest from Tinashe, Too Easy. And this is Shabaka, Dance and Praise, off of his most recent album, Of the Earth. Keep it locked right here. More music coming your way, KEXP.

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1: 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Wiggity Whack from her new mixtape, Wax Museum. Bahamadia in there with Wordplay from her 96 debut collage and Organized Confusion, releasing Hypnotical Gases from their self-titled 1991 debut. And this is Seattle's Champagne Bubble Bath, Knock Knock, off of their mixtape Volume 1. 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

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Listener powered radio. Reverend Dollars with you in the overnight till 5 a.m. when it's early with Eva Walker. You just heard Seattle's own Bam Bam, Free Fall from Space. Right by the Queen of Grunge, Tina Bell. REM right before that, Losing My Religion from their 91 album Out of Time. Talking Heads and their Psycho Killer off of Talking Heads 77. Vince Staples, Cotton from his latest set, Crybaby. And going out to Jeff in the Bay Area. The Saturday Nights, Private School Girl from their 2008 release, Mingle. And this is the Moses Yupi Trio with Kraut from their new release, Chasing Light. Stay tuned. I got your 3 a.m. Slow Jam of the Week and more coming right up. KEXP.

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Your 3 a.m. slow jam of the week on KEXP.

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I am Ms. 101, the incomparable Reverend Dollars. Taking you through the overnight every Wednesday night into Thursday morning, 1 to 5 a.m. West Coast time. And you just heard Elephant Man with Pondy River, Pondy Bank from his 2003 release, Good to Go. Dancehall legend Yellow Man in there with the title track from his 1984 album, Nobody Move, Nobody Get Hurt. New from Aluia out of London. That track, Maktoub, from her new album, Zero. Spacek in there with Motion Control from their 2003 album, Vintage High Tech. And starting out with your 3 a.m. slow jam of the week, A Taste of Honey, Sukiyaki, off of 1980's Twice as Sweet. That song, an English language cover of Japanese artist Kyu Sakamoto's 1960s hit Sukiyaki. And this is Nightmares on Wax, Cruise, Don't Stop, from his 95 album Smoker's Delight. Shouts out to Jeff in St. Paul, who says, best part of waking up and working hours before sunrise, 3 a.m. sets by the amazing overnight DJs. Excellent slow jam of the week. Thank you, Jeff. I was actually just meeting with Mike Ramos within the past 24 hours, and we were talking about

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Reverend Dollar is with you in the overnight, and I've forgotten to say till now, but I will be guest hosting Sunday Soul this weekend, starting at 6 p.m., filling in for Supreme Lil Rock. So look forward to that. You just heard Grand Poobah featuring Mary J. Blige. Check it out from his 92 solo debut, Real to Real. Music from Seattle's own Rel Be Free featuring Shekiah, former KEXP early host Gabriel Teodros, The One Jacoby, Yossi, and Kings. Before that, Paper Route Gangsters featuring EXO and CC, Grind Baby, with the sick Weezer sample. Black Milk in there, In the Sky off his latest set, Ceremonial, and Kendrick Lamar, J-Rock, and Future in there. King's Dead from the Black Panther, the album. And this is some more local music from Paulo Green's Lion's Mane from their most recent set, Emeralds. Shouts out to Derek in Seattle. Let's keep this music going and turn it up. KEXP.

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Around the world at KEXP.org and on your KEXP mobile apps, where you can also find our real-time playlist with more info about the music you hear on air, as well as KEXP podcasts and the KEXP archives, which allow you to listen to any of our shows up to 2 weeks after they air. I'm Reverend Dollars, with you in the overnight every Wednesday night into Thursday morning, 1 to 5 a.m. West Coast time. And you just heard Selena, the Queen, Bitty Bitty Bomb Bomb, from her 94 album.

another classic, the Chona. The late Willie Colon, who passed away earlier this year. El Dia de Mi Suerte, from his 1973 LP, Lo Mato. Shouts out to Rose in Olympia, who really enjoyed that on the airwaves. Before that, Angelique Kidjo, featuring Sheila Maurice Gray, Naughty Balance, from her latest album, Hope. And starting out with the Brothers Johnson, I'll Be Good to You, from their 76th album, Look Out for Number One. And this is Gretchen Mia, saxophonist for the Dap Kings. Otros Mundos, off of last year's Volume 3, Ancestros Futuros. Shouts out to Rob in New Jersey, Ray in San Francisco, Raven in Seattle, Skylar in Mercer Island. Hope y'all are good this morning. Stay tuned. I got more sounds coming your way. And then at 5 a.m., top of the hour, it's early with Eva Walker. So keep it locked right here, KEXP.

violence will not harm you. What to fight and what to report. Build relations within your society merely to survive and equally to prosper. Step back to step forward. Hold tight or let go. The decisions to make in instances without choice. Your own emotions.

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We've been gambling medicine bags and tobacco offerings. Merry-go-round vocabulary. News reports from the altars of the ancestors. Snarling, barring, scorching under the heart.

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Pity the fool on a soapbox with a

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This is where the music matters. Reverend Dollars here. In the overnight, Eva Walker coming in soon at 5 a.m. to start your new day with early. You just heard French artist Sébastien Tellier with Le Ritonel from his 2004 album Politics. Donna Summer in their State of Independence from her self-titled 1982 album.

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1: 15 album Alania. Stay tuned. I got a few more for you on the way. And then it's Early with Eva, right here on KEXP.

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Seattle Bay Area and worldwide. This is Reverend Dollars. Getting ready to sign out so Eva Walker can take over for early. I will be filling in this Sunday evening, starting at 6 p.m. for Sunday Soul. And I will be back with you in my regular time, Wednesday night into Thursday morning, 1 to 5 a.m. West Coast time. So fret not. I will return. In the meantime, you just heard Jill Scott, Don't Play, from her latest album, To Whom This May Concern. Genesis Owusu, featuring Duckworth. Hellstar, off of Red Star Woo and the Worldwide Scourge. New from Don Richard, featuring Durand Bernard, Baby Can We. And starting that set with Aaliyah, Erica Kane. And this is The Mesthetics with James Brandon Lewis. Gestations, off of their album earlier this year, To Face the Currency. Thanks to everyone who's been listening, everyone who's been hanging with me this morning. Much love and appreciation. Stay tuned for Eva. I'll catch you for Sunday Soul and the overnight next week. Bye-bye.

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1: What time is it?
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attitudes are materialistic, positive or frankly realistic, which is terribly old-fashioned, isn't it?

0: 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Music from Telehealth, Villain Era, and you heard some Lee Scratch Perry and Mouse on Mars with Rock Curry, nearly 5 years following the passing of Lee Scratch Perry's the Dubs Legends final album has arrived. Spatial, No Problem is the name of it. And you heard Pet Shop Boys with DJ Culture and starting to show off with some Elbow and that song, Sober. Hi, welcome to Early. I'm Eva Walker. I'm your host every Monday through Friday, 5 a.m. to 7 a.m. Welcome back, DJ Miss Ashley, producer of Early. Thank you, Ashley. And, oh, you know what? Hold on. Let me do that again. Welcome back, DJ Miss Ashley. Yes. Give it up for her. Yes. Yes, she's incredible. Okay. Now we may continue.
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0: And shout out to all my folks who came to the Laser Dome performance yesterday. It was so fun. Oh my gosh. Space theme. I'll be back. First Wednesday of August to do a live set at the Laser Dome in Seattle Center, at the Pacific Science Center, and also the first Wednesday of September as well. So mark your calendars. Would love to see you there. And I'm up to do this show the next morning. And you know what? I actually slept pretty good. So it's a win all around. Let us know what you want to hear. 206-903-5397. Or you can email DJ at KEXP.org. Don't text and drive. Shout out to everyone tuned in, already writing in. Kayla, who has a daughter, June, whose first birthday it is today. Oh my gosh, I love it. And Kayla goes on to say, I first heard it on your show. And then it seemed to be playing every time I tuned in the KEXP during the first few weeks of her life. And that song is Into the Dust by Fortet. And you know what, Kayla? We'll get that up for you. And happy first birthday to your daughter. I love that. All right. Let's start with some LA Priest for this next set. This is KEXP. You got to tune the early.

0: Happy first birthday, June. That's going out to Kayla for her daughter, 1 year old. I remember those days. Just a year ago, actually. This is early. I'm Eva Walker. Before Fortet Into Dust, Still Falling, you heard Depeche Mode, People Are People. And that was released on this day back in 1984. And you also heard some L.A. Priest with Into the Sky.
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0: All right, and happy birthday to Vince Staples, born on this day back in 1993. He has a new album out titled Crybaby, and here is TV Guide. KEXP, where the music matters.

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What the f***?

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What the

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As I serenade a song of the South, they ain't never let a real n- up in the house. 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

0: 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Music from Gorillaz with Dare off of Demon Days. Gosh, I remember when that record came out. I was a sophomore in high school, and man, we were all about Gorillaz in 2005. Love it. It's timeless, still so good. You heard Bad Barra before that, and music from Seattle's own The Satisfaction, no longer a group, but still timeless as well. I love that song, Queens, off of All Natural, released through Sub Pop Records in 2012. And you know what? I was late to the game with The Satisfaction. I remember hearing their music when I was volunteering at another station before I was at KEXP. And I was like, my goodness, this band is amazing. And they're like, yeah, they got a lot of really good songs. They don't play anymore. And I'm like, so I'm just discovering them and I won't see them live. Great, thanks. And you heard Pawpaw Rod with Tornado Alley before that. And The Birthday Boy, happy birthday to Vince Staples, born in 93 on this day. You heard TV Guide off of Crybaby. And he has announced a tour in support of the new release. And he'll be at the Warfield in San Francisco on November 15th.
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0: And thank you to all the listeners. Wrightman, Mindy, Rohan in Orlando, Derek Randall in Tucker, Georgia, Aaron in Bellevue, and Graham in Harlem also tuned in. We got Cooper in Nebraska. I don't know why I had to say it like that. In Nebraska. Peter in Madison Valley. Raphael listening in Peru, wanting to hear some Alice in Chains. Yes, requesting one of my favorite songs from them. Stay tuned. Zachary also tuned in, and Steph and Lil as well. Thank you to DJ Miss Ashley, producer of Early, and who's back from a much deserved break. Good to have you back, Ashley, as I actually check out after today. I'll be out tomorrow and all next week going on the East Coast to visit the in-laws. Very excited because my in-laws are amazing. Despite pop culture's, you know, pop culture's, I'm looking for the word, display of in-laws. True story, I was watching Family Feud once, and one of the questions, and of course I'm paraphrasing, I don't remember exactly what it was. It was, who's someone you wouldn't want staying with you? And the top answer was in-laws. I think even specifically like mother-in-law. And I was like, I can't relate. My mother-in-law is awesome. Like, she can stay with us anytime. Are you kidding me? Anyway. Okay. What are we doing? Oh, so there's a couple things I want to shout out today. So today is the birthday of the first African-American Supreme Court Justice, Thurgood Marshall. He was born on this day back in 1908. And Thurgood was actually the name I wanted to give a boy if Hendrix was a boy. And I got so much crap for that. Like, Thurgood, what kind of name is that? I was like, what do you mean, what kind of name is that? It's the name of the first African-American Supreme Court justice. That's what kind of name it is. Anyway, you know who you are. Thurgood Marshall, yes, I am a fan. And no joke, earlier this week, I had a dream that I was pregnant again. And we found out it was going to be a boy. And I was trying to convince my husband to let me name him Wolfgang after Mozart. And that's what Thurgood's reminding me of. So if there's any Thurgoods out there or Wolfgangs out there, hello, your name is awesome. But also on this day, back in 1964, President Lyndon B. Johnson signs the Civil Rights Bill, which created equal rights in voting, education, public accommodations, union membership, and in federally assisted programs, regardless of race, color, religion, or national origin. The bill is considered one of the most important pieces of legislation in American history, and still is. So we're going to celebrate both Thurgood Marshall and the Civil Rights Bill, signed in 1964, with some Edwin Hawkins singers, Oh Happy Day, and for the rest of this set, KXP, where the music matters. And where civil rights matter. For sure. Don't forget that.

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punishment over health. 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America's best export is just lies. 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Compassion over hate, I can feel the weight. 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
1: That's music from Jesse Wells, Join Ice, off of the No Kings release, which was released late last year. Oof, full of good songs on there. And Woody Guthrie, This Land Is Your Land. And Dead Pioneers, who have a brand new album out titled Wagon Burner with their song No Kings. And Patti Smith, People Have the Power. You heard The Clash in there with Know Your Rights off of Combat Rock. And Edwin Hawkins Singers with Oh Happy Day, that set of music in celebration of Thurgood Marshall's birthday. Born on this day back in 1908, Thurgood Marshall was the first African-American Supreme Court justice. And also, we were celebrating the signing of the Civil Rights Bill that happened on this day back in 1964.
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1: All right, this is Early. I'm Eva Walker, your host every Monday through Friday, 5 a.m. to 7 a.m. I got some new Phoebe Bridgers right here. This is Lost Boys.

0: Alice in Chains, No Excuses, off of Jar of Flies, released back in 1994. That request going out to Rafael in Peru. Hope you enjoyed that. You heard Weed Eating before that. And music, brand new music, from Phoebe Bridgers with Lost Boys.
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0: 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All right, we are in the final half hour of early yowzas. We've got a lot of music still to fit in. Let's start with this music from Pigeon. This is Future Country.

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You are listening to Eva Walker on KEXP.

0: Close your eyes and lie down. Well, first lie down, then close your eyes. Sorry if you already did it the other way.
1: Listener powered KEXP.

Oh yeah, music from Bjork with It's Oh So Quiet off of that 1995 release Post. Listener Zachary writes in, when we arrived in Iceland yesterday and connected KXP to our rental car, you were playing the Sugar Cubes, which was a welcome Icelandic treat. Any chance you could play Bjork's Oh So Quiet? Well, there you go. Ask and you shall receive, Zachary. I am dying to go to Iceland. Someday it'll happen. And you heard Paycheck with Heat Wave and music from Witch covering Talking Heads, Once in a Lifetime, name of that song. That comes off of the BBE's 2025 tribute to the Talking Heads. And you heard new music from Angelique Kidjo featuring the Cavemen with I'm on Fire off the newest release Hope. And Prince and the Revolution, Raspberry Beret, and Pigeon to start that set off. That band coming out of France. You heard Future Country. And well, this has been early. I'm Eva Walker, your host every Monday through Friday, 5 a.m. to 7 a.m. Glad to be here with you. Thank you to DJ Miss Ashley, producer of Early. And to all of you, of course, William in Dallas, Tomas in sunny Spokane, Leslie in Ballard, John, Eddie, who's an amplifier in Cleveland. Join Eddie, become an amplifier. Thank you, Eddie. Ian in Soto. And we got Kevin listening in Mexico. Very nice. Barry tuned in. Jeff in Nevada, who says, hell yeah, love this Patriot USA set. Thank you, Jeff. Which, by the way, if you missed the show, you can archive it if you missed any part of it and listen to it again for up to 2 weeks. Tim in Rhode Island tuned in, Peter in Connecticut, and JD, shout out to you, and Tori in Colorado, Seth in Montana, Lucky Joe in New Jersey, Ian from Nebraska, and we got Carrie in Atlanta, Georgia tuned in, Marshall in Philly, Jeff in and Arlo in St. Paul, and Beth in White Center. Whew. I will see you all the week after next. Have a fantastic weekend, safe weekend. Be careful. Please be careful with those dang fireworks, please. And shout out to everyone who will be tuning in next week. I'm not sure who all the subs will be, but tune in. It'll be a great show. And you know what? I'm going to sign off saying happy 250th birthday to the United States of America. This is a country that I do love. I love living in the USA. And because of that, I want to see it do well. And I really think true love and true patriotism, if I can talk, roots in people who want a thriving, equal, happy country, if I may say that. So happy birthday, 250 years. Here's to 250 more. And let's keep fighting the good fight, because that's how we're going to make this place actually great, not artificially great. Okay, that's the end of my speech. And stick around for the morning show with Troy Nelson. And I'm going to leave you with one more song from Slick Rick. This is It's a Boy. And I named it Wolfgang. Or Thurgood. Wolfgang Thurgood. KEXP. See you in a couple weeks. Bye.

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One of the songs of the year, in my humble opinion, and that comes from this artist right here. And her name's Rudy Olajuwabe, but just goes by the name Rudy, R-U-T-I. I haven't seen the music video for that, but I see in the comments here that there is one. I want to check that out. That song is called I'll Be Your Friend. And before that, you heard music from W.H. Lung with that song, Showstopper. And music from Hatchie in there with Giving the World Away. And starting your morning show off today, Sharon Van Etten covering Tom Petty's I Won't Back Down. Thank you all so much for waking up early and being with us here on the morning show. My name is Troy Nelson. Always grateful to be with all of you, the KEXP global community right here on the morning show. We've got a bunch of additional information on the real-time playlist that you can follow along with at kexp.org. Thank you, Sophie, on the real-time playlist. And I'm looking at your messages coming in. And if you would like to reach out, feel free to do so. 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Or, of course, you can email dj@kexp.org. I'll be doing some shout-outs throughout the morning show today. And up next here on the morning show, this is the latest from the Olympia, Washington band, Waves Crashing. It's KEXP. Good morning.

0: You are listening to KEXP. It's the morning show, and that is a request right there for New Dad. And Rue Bush is the name of that track. That coming from Chad in Detroit. And Chad wrote in and said, any chance you could either sneak in Freak Slug's Spells or New Dad's Rue Bush? Both are so good. Either would be great. Thanks, and have a happy, safe Independence Day weekend. And since I played Freak Slug's Spells yesterday, well, there you go, Chad. There's New Dad. And before that, you heard music from Enola, which is the word alone backwards. That song came out in 2022, and I put in the playlist. That song should be 5 million times more popular than it is, in my opinion. That song called Metal Body from Enola. And you heard the Ravenettes covering the Stone Roses' I Want to Be Adored. And at the top of the set, out of Olympia, Washington, you heard Waves Crashing. And that song is called Marine Garden from their latest album called In the Blur. And it's all right here on listener-powered KEXP.
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0: Thank you for being with us here on KEXP. 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We appreciate all of you. Thank you listening in, looking at the texts right now. Blake

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1: Get to that. I'll try to get to as many of your requests as possible. And up next here on The Morning Show, this is the latest from Juju Rogers right here featuring Jamila.

0: My goodness, look at you. You turned out all right, didn't you? How do you feel?
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0: XP. It is the morning show, and there's a little sprinkle of goth for your morning right there. By request, a listener named Enrique wanting to hear that, and then Steve chimed in and says, I doubled that. Drab Majesty right there with Dot in the Sky. Also got a text message from a listener named Adam in San Francisco, and Adam wrote in and said, this is why I love KEXP. I'm just minding my own business, getting ready for my day, and then bam, I hear my next new favorite song. The Drab Majesty is Oh Gosh, Oh Golly, Oh Wow. So thank you, Adam, in San Francisco. Before that, you heard The Heavy going back to the 2009 album, The House That Dirt Built, with that song, Short Change Hero. And you heard music from Salt with Stop Dem from the untitled Black Is album. And at the top of the set, the latest from Juju Rogers featuring Jamila Woods on that song. And the new Juju Rogers album is out. It is great. It is called Pink Guitars, Spaceships, and Voodoo Dolls. And it's all right here on KEXP.
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0: You are listening to The Morning Show right here on KEXP. My name is Troy Nelson. Been with you here on The Morning Show yesterday and today. And what have we got coming up here? Oh, yes. I see there's a new song from Fat Dog. They just want to be canceled because they're tired. In fact, I mean, that's what the song's called. It's called Cancel Me, I'm Tired. New Fat Dog right here on KEXP.

0: You are listening to The Morning Show, and that is the latest from Genesis Owusu, and the new album came out last month, or it came out in May 15th to be exact, and one of my favorites of the year so far. That song is called Running Out of Time, and Genesis Owusu out on tour, going to be playing November 6th at the Rickshaw Stop in San Francisco, and will be coming to Seattle November 8th at Numo's. Then we go back to 1995, and that is KMFDM. I remember when that song came out, Juke Joint Jezebel, and lots of people writing in about that song. I remember when I was just a young skateboarding kid and listening to a lot of industrial music, and I remember the rumor was KMFDM stood for Kill Mother Effin Depeche Mode, and that is not what it stands for, but it was kind of cool to entertain the idea, although I love Depeche Mode. I just thought that would be funny, but no, that is not it. But lots of people writing in about that. Dan, who also helps out here at KEXP, Dan said, now that I've heard the song Juke Joint Jezebel, I'm going to have to go listen to the entire Mortal Kombat 95 soundtrack. Not a great movie, but killer soundtrack. You are so correct. I remember that movie. But that soundtrack is very killer. And before that, you heard Devo and that song Don't Shoot, I'm a Man from the 2010 album Something for Everybody. And at the top of the set, new music from Fat Dog. And that song is called Cancel Me, I'm Tired. And I was lucky enough to be with Fat Dog live on KEXP. Their performance was just absolutely stellar. You can see that on our YouTube channel. And thanks to everybody once again who supports KEXP. That's also how we are able to bring you those in-studio performances that live on forever on YouTube. My name is Troy Nelson, hanging out with you right here on the Thursday edition of The Morning Show. I actually had to look at my notes to make sure it was actually Thursday.
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0: 16 minutes past the top of the hour here on your morning show. 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And once again, thank you, Sophia, on the real-time playlist, adding all of this fantastic extra information on all the artists that you're listening to during the duration of the morning show this morning. And up next, I've got more new music for you right here. This is the latest from Mary in the Junkyard.

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0: You're listening to KEXP, The Morning Show. That is new music right there from Eric the Architect. Never disappoints. No Doubt I'm in Love is that track. Mega Cat before that, covering the Beastie Boys' Sabotage, an instrumental cover of that song from their Ultra Mega Cat album. And it's Thursday. Gotta hear Morphine's Thursday. And that is from their 1993 album, Cure for Pain. You heard music from Tao and Mira before that, from an album they put out in 2011. That song is called Rubies and Rocks. And at the top of the set, the London-based art rock trio Mary in the Junkyard. New music from Mary in the Junkyard. And that song is called New Muscles. And you are listening to listener-powered KEXP.
1: 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There's no better example of this than our Amplifiers Club. If you're one of our steady constants who contribute to KEXP each month, please accept our generous thanks. 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In fact, we've been able to expand the number of people we serve each week, introducing new ways to discover music and creating moments to bring people together, all while giving you the great curated music experience you've come to rely on over the decades. Thank you for being our steady champions, Amplifiers.
0: All right, some more shout-outs, people listening in. Thank you, Paul in Tacoma, who writes in and says, music this morning is lifting my soul. Thank you so much, Paul. We've got Chris listening in Montana, and we've got Jane in Connecticut, and Mike in Raleigh, and Sheila listening from West Seattle, and Brennan listening from West Seattle as well. Bridget in Pennsylvania, Kim on Lopez Island. And getting back into the music, this is the latest from Factory Floor right here. This song is called Buzzsaw. It's KEXP.

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2: 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You've got a perfect woman. She treats you right, keeps you satisfied. It's automatic.

0: are listening to KEXP music right there from Jesse Ware. The latest album is called Super Bloom. Automatic is the name of that track. If you're in the Bay Area, you can see Jesse Ware going to be playing two nights, October 16th and 17th at the Warfield in San Francisco. Before that, you heard Bronski Beat with that song Why from 1984's Age of Consent album. And new music from Boy Harsher. That song is called Jeans. And Boy Harsher are going to be coming to Seattle playing two shows at the Showbox on October 11th and 12th. And at the top of the set, the latest from Factory Floor. That song is called Buzzsaw. 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
0: 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I'll be hanging out with you until 10 o'clock. Many reasons to stick with us here at KEXP at 10 o'clock. It'll be time for the midday show with Cheryl Waters. And then a little bit later at 1 p.m., the afternoon show with Larry Mizell Jr. And, of course, it's going to be an OG Thursday. And a little bit later on Drive Time, Kevin Cole will be with you today on Drive Time. And this evening at 7 p.m., we have Eastern Echoes, and that is with Diana. And who else do we got tonight? At 10 p.m., you've got Vitamin D, and then Prometheus Brown will take you through the overnight. So many reasons to stick with us here on KEXP. My name is Troy Nelson, hanging out with you on the morning show here and getting back into it. This is the latest from Lime Garden. It's called Undressed. It's KEXP. Stop.

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1: You, yeah, you. 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
2: You mean something. 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

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Build relations within your society merely to survive or equally to prosper. 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
1: You are listening to KEXP, The Morning Show, and that is new music from Saul Williams right there. And also on that track is Ganja Sufi and More Mother. That song is called Conspiracy. The album will fully be out on August 28th. Then a classic from Shocking Blue. You heard the song Venus. And music from Being Dead. And that song called Daydream from the Austin, Texas trio. And at the top of the set, the Brighton-based band Lime Garden. Their album is called Maybe Not Tonight. Undressed is the name of that track. Lime Garden out on tour. Going to be playing in San Francisco at Café du Nord on October 30th. Then we'll be in Seattle November 2nd at Barboza. It is KEXP. It is your morning show.
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1: I hope you are all doing well. My name is Troy Nelson, hanging out with you on The Morning Show and getting back into it here with some more new music. This comes from Space Moth, talking about telepathic butterflies. It's KEXP.

0: You're listening to KEXP, the Queen of Funk right there, Chaka Khan, and that song sampling 1975 disco track, Are You Ready? Do the Bus Stop by the New York funk group Fatback Band. That song is called Like Sugar, and I love Chaka Khan. And before that, you heard Gorillaz featuring yet another icon, Grace Jones, on that song Charger. That's from their Humans album from 2017. We go back to 1999 from the Play record, Moby with Body Rock. And also, you heard new music from Now Always Fades, and that song features Olive Komodo on that song Coalesce. And at the top of the set, Bay Area artist Space Moth, and the new album is called Inward Eye. 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
0: You're listening to KEXP. My name is Troy, hanging out with you yesterday and today on the morning show. I'll be back with you tomorrow, same time, same place, but we've got about 30 minutes left together looking at all these messages coming in, and thank you so much for all the kind words and all the great musical suggestions. And shout out to Anna in Soto. Thank you, Roger in Inner Bay. Andy listening from Whistler, and Mike in Olympia. Happy birthday to Jackie in Magnolia. And who else do we got listening in? Jeff in the Bay Area. And also Lori, Michael in Iowa City, Kat in San Diego. And getting back into it here, I see there's a new song from Blondshell. This song is called Violins. It's KEXP.

0: you tell me who you want done, and I'll do the hell out of it.
1: 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Badass.
2: Sit down, will you? 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Not asking much, just sit down and play a couple of tunes.
0: What do you want to hear?
2: Doesn't matter, just make it loud.

You are listening to KEXP, and that is MGMT right there, going back to their Little Dark Age album. Excellent album. That is the title track there. And you heard the Manchester-based producer Tom Sharkett remixing Nightbus and their song Engelsmort. Am I pronouncing that correctly? Probably not. And before that, you heard Pool Girl out of Montreal, Canada, and that song is called Money. And you heard the band Mama covering Elliott Smith's Christian Brothers and really stepping on the distortion pedals for that cover. And you heard the latest from Blondshell. The new album is going to be released on September 25th. Violins is the name of that song, and Blondshell, seemingly always on tour, going to be playing in San Francisco at the Castro Theater on Saturday, October 17th, and will be back in Seattle on Tuesday, October 20th, at Showbox Sodo. Well, my name is Troy. What a pleasure it has been to be with you on this Thursday here on The Morning Show. And once again, thank you for all the kind words, all the great requests. And thank you, Hollis, for writing in. And we've got Kaiju in Kent. Thank you, Shane, listening in Chico. And also Adam in San Diego. I see you, Regan, listening from Edmonds. And I read all of your messages. I try to get back to everybody, but believe me, I read each and every one of these. And what else do we got going on? Definitely stick around for the midday show. Cheryl Waters is going to be with you from 10 to 1. So you're not going to want to miss that. I'll be back with you tomorrow, same time, same place. Going to leave you with one more track right here. And I hope you all have a great, safe rest of your day. And once again, I'll be back with you tomorrow. Here's a request for Sampa the Great. It's right here on KEXP. This one's called Diamond in the Rough.

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2: 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Sunny writes in and says, it's sunny in Alameda. Can you play something from the Happy Mondays to celebrate our big England win yesterday in World Cup? And you just heard Step On, which is a cover version of an old single by South African musician John Congo's, originally titled He's Gonna Step On You Again. And he wrote that as a protest song against apartheid in South Africa. And Happy Mondays did a great version of that on Pills and Thrills and Belly Aches. You also heard the B-52s, Telehealth, that Seattle band, with a new album called Green World Image. And you just heard the song Yassify Me. And Vince Staples with one of my favorite albums of the year. And Troy feels the same way. That song called Blackberry Marmalade and Crybaby is the name of the new record, which came out in June. I wanted to say this month, but we're already into July. My goodness. Speaking of which, I was so excited to share a brand new Laura Veer song yesterday, but so many people wrote in and wanted to hear this one since it was July. And it's July all month. Here's July Flame on KEXP. Laura Veer's out of Portland, Oregon.

0: That is Panic Shack going out to Kai, that band out of Cardiff, Wales, with the track Girl Band Starter Pack. You also heard Huaranami, the French London-based four-piece, seamlessly blending punk energy with psychedelic grooves. That song carried away from their new album, Nothing Happens. Avalon Emerson, Written Into Changes is the name of that song from, that's a new one, and Avalon Emerson is going to be at the Capitol Hill Block Party in Seattle during the weekend of August 7, 8, and 9. Laura Veers with July Flame, and that one always puts a smile on my face. Want to thank my wonderful DJ assistant, Chris, for helping out today, and want to thank all of you for tuning in. George and Jacqueline are tuned in from Germany today. And Kai, who just requested the Panic Shack, is listening from Port Townsend, Washington. Our friend JJ from Rochester. Jack's listening in Durham, England. And Stanley also tuned in today. It's great to have you here.
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2: Hal's walking around Green Lake in Seattle. Wanted to hear some Robin Hitchcock. That song, All Right Yeah, comes from Robin's album, Moss Elixir. And Robin has so many records. It's just a joy to dig into that discography. You also heard Chastity Belt by request as well, and that one going out to Monica. Scratch Card Lanyard from Dry Cleaning's album New Long Leg, that came out in 2021. And Devin Ross, a request from Stanley from something from the 2024 album Oxford Gardens. And you also heard Wet Leg in that set from their album Moisturizer, which came out last year, that song CPR. Wet Leg performed that and 3 other songs live on KEXP last year. You can watch the video on KEXP's YouTube channel. Chris has put a link on the real-time playlist at kexp.org. And Wet Leg will be at Outside Lands in San Francisco August 7th and at Capitol Hill Block Party in Seattle on August 9th. I got a request coming up next going out to Steve. Wants to hear some Feral Family on KEXP.

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1: The third world is not poor. 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

0: Holy Guacamole. That is a brand new song from Irish band Gurriers. I got it in my inbox this morning and couldn't wait to listen to it. It does not disappoint. It's called Party Lines, and a new Gurriers album coming out in September called Nobody's Coming to Save You. And you can check out Gurriers live on KEXP session on our YouTube channel. You also heard Frankie and the Witch Fingers, TV Baby is the name of that one, and Feral Family by Request on listener-powered KEXP.
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2: That's a new song from Westside Cowboy on KEXP, where the music matters. I love that Manchester band and have been eager to hear more music from their debut album, It Goes On. That comes out August 21st, and that's a new track called Pinup Boys. I think I've heard two songs so far from it. Can't wait to hear the whole thing. You also heard Mazzy Star. That was a listener request going out to Lisa listening in Florida. I grew up in Florida, Lisa. And Sneaker Pimp 6 Underground, that Mixa song, or I'm not sure if it's MYXA or Mixa, but I do know I love that local band who are going to be live on KEXP Saturday, July 11th at 1 p.m. Thank you so much for joining my DJ assistant Chris and I today here on the Midday Show. It's a nice quiet day here at KEXP. Most of the staff are taking a holiday week, and glad to have Alex in Taos, New Mexico with us today. Adam in Ballard. Annie's listening in Falls City. Jack in Durham, England. Jamie in San Francisco wants to hear the Weaker Thans, or John K. Sampson of the Weaker Thans. So if you listen regularly, you know I'm absolutely going to play that request. Want to say hi to Ella, who's listening in the U District and driving to Wyoming later today for your first time camping. Have the most wonderful time, and I'm so excited for you. It's so beautiful there. Who's going to take care of Zinc, your cat, while you're gone? Topher is listening in Roosevelt, and Alex is tuned in today. It's great being here with all of you. Coming up next, I've got a new song from Adrian Young, the producer-composer, just released the song Shakedown.

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1: I'm Cheryl Waters. You're tuned into the Midday Show on KEXP, where the music matters. You just heard Gustav, the Swiss band, with the song Nevada, and that one going out to Topher, who is setting up for a free yoga class at Gasworks Park tonight. And the Sweatbox teachers are offering free yoga classes this summer tonight at Gasworks Park. You can show up starting at 6 p.m., and the class begins at 6:30. And they're in partnership with the Centership for Suicide Awareness, so donations are welcome, although the class is free. Before Gustav, you heard Cut Copy with Black Rainbows. That's from their 2017 album, Haiku from Zero. And Adrian Young with that beautiful new song called Shakedown. And a new album coming out called Afro Disco Makossa. That'll be out on July 17th. Coming up next, I've got a request for Beethoven on KEXP.

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0: That is Bob Dylan going out to Amy, Brian, and Carter, whose sweet kitty Isis crossed the Rainbow Bridge yesterday, just shy of 16 years Earthside. Amy says, I met her years before meeting my husband, and I like to tell him she was my first true love. We lost her very suddenly and are devastated. We'd love it if you could play a song for us in grief so we can wade through our 1 millionth good cry. We called her Isis, named for the Bob Dylan song, so that would be a fitting tribute. Thank you for bringing us the healing power of music today and every day. And thank you for the sweet picture of Isis and for sharing her story with us. We are heartbroken for you today. Before Bob Dylan, you heard Waxahachie, one of my favorite songs by Waxahachie, which is saying a lot. I'm a big, big fan. Burns Out at Midnight is from the 2024 album Tiger's Blood. Billy Bragg and Wilco, by request for John in Magnolia. John, as well as a ton of other people who have been writing in, were at the Solid Sounds Wilco Festival at Mass Mocha, I'm guessing, where it usually happens, and said that Natalie Merchant stole the show, but Billy Bragg and Wilco played, and I'm so glad that so many of you got to experience that. Thanks for sharing with us today. And you also heard Beethoven by request on KEXP, where the music matters.
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0: I'm Cheryl Waters. 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And want to wish Jackie and Magnolia a happy 29th birthday today. Also want to say hi to our good friend Barry, who's tuned in today. Hannah's in Phoenix, wants to hear some King Gizzard. And our good friend Rich wants to hear some Holy F today. And thank you to listener Jeff in Queen Anne, who just let us know that Thunderclap Newman's number one hit single came out today in 1969. It's called Something in the Air. And Thunderclap Newman, a British rock man that Pete Townsend of The Who and Kit Lambert formed in 1969 in a bid to showcase the talents of John Speedy Keen, Jimmy McCulloch, and Andy Thunderclap Newman. And here's that song now.

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0: From Bergen, Norway, that is sludge-fueled groove titan Slamosa as they performed live on KEXP in April. That song called Horses. You can watch the video of that on the KEXP YouTube channel. Blackwater Holy Light out of Portland, Oregon. I think maybe they are living in L.A. now. We'll always claim them as local. They were live on KEXP in March. That song called Heavy Why. And you've got another chance to see them when they play along with Elder on Wednesday, September 23rd at the Neptune Theater in Seattle. Subscribe to the KEXP YouTube channel. We'll let you know every time a video launches. You also heard Fish in that set. Happy birthday to Julie, celebrating her 46th birthday today in Lake Tahoe with husband Scott. Wanted to hear some Fish, and hopefully that song worked for you. Lots of excitement about the Fish today. David is excited, Brian, also Rich and Nico and Melinda, and lots and lots of people tuning in today, loving the Fish. And of course, my DJ assistant, Chris is a big Fish head as well. You also heard Herman's Hermits and Thunderclap Newman kicking off that set with Something in the Air, that song released on this day in 1969.
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0: 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And here's that John K. Sampson I've been promising.

0: 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There's no better example of this than our Amplifiers Club. 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
1: Thank you for joining me here on the Midday Show. It's KEXP, where the music matters. Chicken Gizzard and the Lizard Wizard with Blame It on the Weather. That's from the album Omnium Gatherum that came out in 2022. My wonderful DJ assistant Chris says that was their 20th studio album. They're currently at 27 for those keeping score. You also heard Holy F by request on listener-powered KEXP and Cola, and that one going out to our Utah pals, Heidi and Steve, who thank KEXP for the intro to Cola. Said I hadn't heard them before and didn't realize it was some of the former band members from Ott. Hope you're enjoying your summer in Utah. Thanks so much for listening, Heidi and Steve. And John K. Sampson, by request. That was When I Write My Master's Thesis from the 2012 album Provincial. Got a request for Grant Lee Buffalo. Here's Lone Star Song on KEXP.

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day, work one day, then go and lay around the shanty too. Walking balls, walking balls.

Seattle artist Ali Byland collaborating with New York artist The Bones of J.R. Jones on that song, Jubilee, that one going out to Joe. And you also heard Gillian Welch, The Way It Goes from The Harrow and the Harvest, Jerry Garcia and David Grisman together on Walkin' Boss. And you also heard our good friend Kevin Morby from the new album Little Wide Open, that song called I Ride Passenger. Grant Lee Buffalo kicking off the set. Lone Star Song comes from the album Mighty Joe Moon. Thank you so much for tuning in to the Midday Show. It's KEXP, where the music matters. I want to thank my fabulous DJ assistant, Chris, for all your help today. And for all of you tuning in today, it's so great to be here with you. Greg and Yolo. Stacy is on the Oregon coast celebrating a long birthday celebration, as you should. And also, we've got Extra Sour in San Francisco. Our good friend Roy listening to KEXP while on the road. Ken in Woodinville loving the Garcia and Grisman. And I've got a couple more requests before I go. Jeff in the Bay Area wants to hear the new Dinosaur Jr. song that I've played every day since it came out earlier this week. And Gabriel is from Austin, but visiting friends in town and so excited to listen to KEXP in the same time zone and wants to send the Misfits out to Drake. Larry's up next with your afternoon show, and I got a short little set to share with you before Larry's up. I am going to be out tomorrow waiting for a refrigerator to be delivered and installed at my house. So very exciting. Greta Rose is going to be filling in on the Midday Show tomorrow, and then I will be back on Monday. Have a wonderful weekend. And here are Misfits on KEXP. This one's for Drake.

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1: 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Happy Thursday. It's the fourth day of the work week. And this is the afternoon show. Welcome. My name is Larry Mizell Jr. And as many of you know, around this time of the week, something we like to do called OG Thursdays. Giving flowers, breaking down the catalog and influence of an artist. Sometimes we break down an album. Sometimes whole years. Today we're focused on a legendary duo behind scads of hits. Who we talking about?
2: What we talking, man?
3: Okay,
2: please,
3: we talking
2: just give
3: about
2: me a few of them.
3: The 5-time Grammy Award winning, the Emmy nominated, the Academy Award nominated, the Songwriters Hall of Fame, Rock and Roll Hall of Fame, tons and tons of hits that they got. We talking about Jimmy Jam and Terry Lewis, the dynamic duo.
2: There you go. They in the building, man.
1: Yes, Jimmy Jam and Terry Lewis, behind tons and tons of hits, came out of the Minneapolis sound and have crafted decades of pop history. Thanks for being here. Thanks for tuning in. Thanks for making programming like this possible. Shout out to everybody who was locked in last week for the Harry Nilsson edition of OG Thursday. And if you missed that and that sounds intriguing, why don't you go check it out? You can find it in the archive, on the website, or on the app. Today you've heard George McRae, I Get Lifted. He's going to be sampled in the next track. You heard New Shoes, straight out of Portland, Oregon. I Can't Wait, from their 86 debut album, Poolside. Along with a little bit of Manziel's Midnight Theme. Both of those sampled on Vanessa Williams, a.k.a. Vanessa L. Williams, Happiness, from her 1997 album, Next. Co-written, arranged, and produced by Jimmy Jam and Terry Lewis. Really, just a good excuse to play New Shoes, because we always need some new shoes around this piece. Thank you for tuning in. We'd love to hear from you. You can hit us up at dj@kexp.org or text 206-903-KEXP. Shout out my super producer, DJ Charlize. Shout out my man, the notorious K-E-N. Keeping it lit in the playlist. Make sure you follow along.

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My folks in the gathering space today, watching the game. All my folks behind the wheel, making deliveries. Shout out my healthcare pros, my delivery people, my educators. Especially the ones who still gotta work. And everybody locked in right now, all around the world. You're at home, you're at school, you're not at school, possibly. It's OG Thursday, let's get on with it. Jimmy Jam and Terry Lewis edition, y'all.

0: 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What about your story?
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4: Yes, it's the Jimmy Jam and Terry Lewis edition of OG Thursday. Today on the afternoon show, thank you for listening. I'm Larry Mizell Jr. You just heard, oh man, N.E. Heartbreak from New Edition's Heartbreak. Produced by Jimmy Jam and Terry Lewis, recorded at their Flight Time Studios in Edina, Minnesota. Shout out to Mary in Santa Fe, who said Jimmy Jam and Terry Lewis's band Flight Time played at the only Minneapolis Central High School prom they ever went to as a junior in 1980, and their studios were about four blocks from their parents' house. I love Minneapolis music lore. Thank you, Mary. Thank you for listening. That New Edition joint sampled the Jacksons from Triumph, This Place Hotel. Yeah, Luther Vandross before that. The Best Things in Life Are Free. That's from the Mo Money soundtrack, which I'll always remember for, I think it was Marlon Wayans having a like a Swatch watch on his ankle or something. Or maybe it was a Rolex. It was incredible. That song isn't just Luther Vandross, though. It also features Janet Jackson, who worked extensively with Jam and Lewis, of course, as you might have heard if you listened to the Janet Jackson OG Thursday we did back in the late April, I want to say. Just a couple months ago. I'm going to try not to beat you over the head with all the same Janet Jackson stuff, though. I'm going to try to go a little deeper there. But Janet Jackson on that track with Luther, as well as Belle Biv DeVoe and Ralph Tresvant, because obviously Jam and Lewis had a relationship with the members of New Edition, who would go on to be Belle Biv DeVoe and, you know, Ralph Tresvant. George McRae back there with I Get Lifted, which was sampled on that. Thanks for tuning in. Appreciate y'all. Thanks for the memories, everybody. Tapping in. You can always hit us up at djkexp.org. Text 206-903-KEXP. As we slide into some more music, hear from Robert Palmer. I didn't mean to turn you on.

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Great one is Royal Badness, as sampled by Jimmy Jam and Terry Lewis on I Didn't Mean to Turn You On, the original by Sherelle. They produced for her album Fragile back in 1984, as it was covered a year later by Mr. Robert Palmer on his album Riptide. Every time I listen to 1999, I think about how cool it is having the whole Revolution chip in vocally there. Lisa Coleman, Des Dickerson, and Prince. Oh, and Jill Jones, of course, who pops in with the Got the Line in My Pocket line. Thanks for tuning in, y'all. It's the Jimmy Jam and Terry Lewis edition of OG Thursday. I'm here with you till 4 p.m. Till it's time for Drive Time, hosted by a Minneapolis legend himself, Mr. Kevin Cole, a worldwide legend. As we slide in this one from Cheryl Lynn, it's called Encore. 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

Who would have thought a Cheryl Lynn post-disco bop would get sampled by Meat Beat Manifesto and The Prodigy with Pop Will Eat Itself here with Their Law. You heard Radio Babylon back there. Both sampling the end of the 12-inch version of Encore from Cheryl Lynn as produced by Jimmy Jam and Terry Lewis. Unexpected turns are always to be found on OG Thursday. That is the law. Here's another Jimmy Jam and Terry Lewis production.

0: Oh yeah, Human Three Ways right there. Little bit of Zoe and Tigolo right there. That's Zoe and Fonte. If you know Little Brother, if you know Fonte, you know what's up. From their Zoe and Tigolo Love the 80s release from 2008, real slept on. Bunch of 80s covers on there that are very dope. That's their cover of Human. Boys to Men back there with Human 2, Don't Turn Your Back on Me from 97's Evolution. Produced by Jimmy Jam and Terry Lewis, just like the original Human by the Human League. The first Human League hit, Phil Oakey didn't have a hand in writing. They were brought on to bolster Human League's crash record in 86, having just blown up with Janet Jackson. So gave them their second number one. Or that was Jimmy Jam and Terry Lewis's second number one behind Janet's When I Think of You. Human League came out to Minneapolis to work at Flight Time, their studio. We're going to talk more on the origins of Flight Time real soon. Keep it locked. This is KEXP.
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0: her right there with damage from back of my mind. Just like Stolly's She Hates the Bass, interpolating, sampling, Making Love in the Rain. Produced by Jimmy Jam and Terry Lewis for Herb Alpert, featuring Lisa Keith on vocals and Miss Janet Jackson on backgrounds. Bone Thugs and Harmony back there from the Set It Off soundtrack. That was Days of Our Lives, sampling Force MD's classic Tender Love from 85. That got a lot of y'all going. I love to see it. Thanks for tuning in. After these messages, I'll show you how Jimmy Jam and Terry Lewis's path has a touch point very close to home for your boy. Stay tuned.
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0: Yes, indeed. Shout out to the good folks at Totem Star and everybody locked in all around the world, wherever y'all are at. I don't know if the folks in the gathering space can hear me yet, but shout out to y'all. I'm glad that you're here. Shout out to my super producer, DJ Charlie. Shout out to you. Shout out to my man, the Notorious K.E.N. Everybody writing in, too. I see your messages. I appreciate you. It's the Jimmy Jam and Terry Lewis edition of, what's it called? What's that thing? You know, OG Thursday. That's what it is. And I'm so glad you're here. Want to shout out TikTok user Dollar Day Record. Somebody sent me a video of his, and yeah, I thought it was pretty cool. I'm going to play the audio from that. Bridging the Minneapolis funk sound to NASA.
3: Did you know that there's a connection between this and this? In the late 60s, early 70s, a young Howard University-educated engineer named Larry Mizell got a job working with NASA on developing parts and systems for the Apollo lunar module. Shortly after, he leaves his career in science and joins his brother Fonts in producing music. Fonts was already sort of established as a producer in music. He had been part of a team called The Corporation who produced hits for Motown, think early Jackson 5 stuff. Together, Fonts and Larry Mizell start their own production company called Sky High, a name inspired by Larry's work with Aeronautics and NASA. In 1973, they produced a Donald Byrd album titled Blackbird for Blue Note Records. On that album, there's a song called Flight Time. It begins with the sound of a jet engine. Around that same time in the city of Minneapolis, there's a funk group called War of Armageddon. They changed their name to Soul Vaccination. This group has names like Alexander O'Neill, Terry Lewis, Cynthia Johnson, Jellybean Johnson, and a keyboardist named Jimmy Jam Harris. They hear that Donald Byrd song and decide to change their terrible Soul Vaccination name to Flight Time, but change the I's to the Y's. The band Flight Time begins to soar, and in 1981, Prince decides it's time to switch things up. He brings in guitarist Jesse Johnson and replaces Alexander O'Neill with Morris Day. They changed the name of the band from Flight Time with a Y to The Time with an I. In 1983, Jam and Lewis get fired from the band and go on to start their own production company using their old band name, Flight Time. From there, the rest is history. They go on to produce hit albums for Janet Jackson, New Edition, Boyz II Men, Mary J. Blige, Usher, you name it. I just think that's an amazing lineage. Did you know all that? Tell me what I missed.
4: So we met back, we were teenagers, mm-hmm. Junior high school, or middle school, I guess it's called now, but junior high school back in that day. And we met in a summer program at the University of Minnesota.
5: Upward Bound, right?
4: That's mm-hmm. right. Yep. That's right. And it was peer teaching was the actual thing. It was about teaching kids like a grade below you math so that it would understand it better, hearing it from you than they would from a teacher. And when we met, I'll tell you, the first time I saw Terry Lewis, it was love at first sight. He was sitting, we were staying in dorm rooms, right? So Terry's sitting on a bed with a red, black, and green bass. And he's playing Cool in the Gang bass parts, right? And I'm like, oh, who's this brother? I got to get to know this dude. And I think he had the same feeling about me. He heard me playing the piano in the lunchroom. And he was like, oh, who's that dude?
6: Yeah, he's fooling a bunch of girls.
4: Yeah, allegedly.
5: Were you guys in competition at first? Or was it always friendly?
4: Well, what was funny was at the end of the year, we ended up playing. Terry was the one. I was a drummer at first. And Terry was the one that got me into playing keyboards because my dad played keyboards. He said, your dad plays keyboards. play keyboard. I'm like, cool. So I did it. But after that, we each put our own bands together. So I had a band called Mind and Matter. It was like a singing group, like a Philly-style singing group. He had a band called Flight Time. And Flight Time was more like, you know, Parliament Funkadelic, like a funk type of thing. Right. We used to do Battle of the Bands all the time. And, you know, there'd be Terry's band would kick my band's ass. And then the next time, my band would kick his ass. And it was like we were watching each other, but we were admiring each other. Even though we were competitive, we were like, nah, but we should just join up and do something. And That's what finally happened.
6: You know how rare, I'm not going to say rare, but that's one of the problems that people have nowadays. They see somebody that's just as good as them, and instead of coming together, they want to compete.
4: Yeah. No, I had a lot of respect for Terry. Because, I mean, it was funny because, like, literally, back in the movie Purple Rain, Prince kind of fictionalized it a little bit, but that was the way the competitiveness in the Minnesota and the Minneapolis music scene was. There was maybe two clubs you could play at, but there's like four or five bands that all wanted to take that spot and play. So you always had to up your thing. And I remember we came out, we had our little suits and we did our little thing, and then we kicked their butt. And the next time, man, they came out with full Parliament Funkadelic with a horn section, with wearing diapers and crazy stuff.
5: Diapers.
4: I was like, yeah, diapers. I mean, they had all kinds of... I swear to God, there's pictures of it.
6: I've seen the Parliament Funkadelic pictures with the diapers on.
4: Oh, yeah. No, that really existed. So, but I was just impressed that, you know, he was going to try to... Terry was going to out-try to do us, you know? Mm-hmm. And it was like... But I just respected that, man. And when we got together, it was great.
7: Yeah, well, you know, nobody was trying to outdo you. Yeah. It's just you caught us on a bad time. Like, we had lost some pieces and we weren't all there.
4: That is true. Yeah, that is true.
7: So you catch me on a bad day, I'm coming back.
4: Yeah.
7: So,
4: yeah, definitely.
5: And Morris Day's doing it. Because obviously he just put his book out. Yeah. And he was up here. He was talking about you guys as well. So what's the relationship with Morris Day?

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0: there, of course. Had to give a little history on the time. One of the greatest bands.
1: Amazing.
0: An amazing band right there. Gave a little history on the origins of the name of the band Flight Time, which is still Jimmy Jam and Terry Lewis's production unit coming from a Donald Byrd cut produced by the Mizell brothers. Yada, yada. Had to get that in. But my man, the legend himself, Kevin Cole, came in here and started giving me some history. And I just like, the people need this right now.
1: I heard you playing Jimmy and Terry, and I was just like, my ears were like just glued to the sounds coming out of the hallway. And then when you put on the time, I had to come in and be like, oh my God, sounds amazing.
0: Absolutely. And you were saying you were working with Terry, with Jimmy Jam at the record store.
1: So, 1979, AD, I'm working at what was then Uncle Sam's, became First Avenue, where Prince filmed Purple Rain.
0: Yeah.
1: So that was like a big club, and Jimmy was the DJ at another club a block down the street. So we were both DJs at kind of the happening clubs in downtown Minneapolis. And in between, like almost like equal distance between both clubs, was a record store, Hot Licks.
0: Okay.
1: I worked at Hot Licks, and Jimmy would consult with us, and basically we were a punk or a funk store.
0: The best.
1: Yeah, like didn't carry mainstream records.
0: Yeah.
1: Like, but if it was funk or punk, we had it. And punk, you know, loosely, like
0: New Wave.
1: Yeah, exactly. Sure. B-52s, whatever.
0: Yeah, right.
1: So Jimmy would always help out with the ordering, and man, it was like a Friday, and I'm like, hey, what are you doing this weekend? And he was like, Prince asked us into the studio. We're going to hang out at Prince's place and record some demos. That's about what he knew. And basically on Monday, he's like, hey, we did an album. We're done.
0: I'm
1: not checking out. Where do I quit?
0: Yeah. Oh, my God. Incredible.
1: Yeah. And, you know, he was always just so embedded into the music scene overall. Like, you know, as a DJ, and he also kind of played keyboards when he was DJing.
0: Oh, wow, really?
1: And the Flight Time thing was happening.
0: So you saw Flight Time.
1: Yeah, and then Prince, you know, changed it all.
0: Right.
1: You know, like moving Alexander O'Neill out.
0: Right, right.
1: Bringing Morris in.
0: I heard Alexander O'Neill wanted too much money. What a mistake.
1: I have no idea. Like, you know, I at the time was convinced that Prince had actually basically written that first album.
0: Sure. Yeah.
1: And assembled the band around it. And he obviously had the agreement with Warner Brothers to do what he wanted and to build, like, you know, his vision out.
0: Right.
1: And the time was kind of the funk counterpart to his rock new wave kind of vibe. But man, the time are so awesome, and as obvious.

0: Obviously, the production credits that Jimmy and Terry have done are just like insane. Everything they did was amazing.
1: Right. It's amazing thinking about what was like a super robust music scene in Minneapolis. I mean, if we're just talking about the funk. And then Prince becomes this superpower and kind of reforms it in his own image there.
0: Yeah. And the fact that Prince, you know, had a strong enough conviction of his vision and talents to be the youngest artist signed to Warner Brothers with control, you know, over at least, you know, didn't own the masters, obviously, but that became another issue 20 years later.
1: Right.
0: But artistic control and production control, and given enough leeway that he was told that he could basically be the Svengali for a whole bunch of other projects. And you had Sue Ann, Vanity Six, you had Maserati all
1: the
0: coming
1: family.
0: Out of the family.
1: Yeah.
0: To the time being the first kind of side project. But they were a life of their own.
1: Absolutely.
0: Like if you saw like the Controversy Tour,
1: I can't imagine.
0: Like the time we're upstaging.
1: This is what I've always heard. Like that competition you see in Purple Rain was a real dynamic. They were really blowing each other off the stage whenever possible.
0: 100%. And, I mean, Prince was really pushing boundaries.
1: Yeah.
0: You know, which I think also, like, push people and the time are, like the sweet spot.
1: Right.
0: All the time.
1: Absolutely. Nice. Well, I love that. And so many incredibly talented people came out of that. His network, so many people. And of course, Jimmy Jam and Terry Lewis themselves kind of exited hastily from that network, but went on to prove themselves mightily.
0: Yeah, and they had their own vision and their own level of confidence. And,
1: Absolutely. And
0: I think, you know, what did I hear Jimmy say? You know, like he was fired from the time. They were fired from the time, but he also says they were liberated liberated from the time.
1: Yeah.
0: Absolutely. You know, and obviously somehow those relationships were repaired over time.
1: Yeah, right. Yeah. Totally.
0: It's
1: love to see it.
0: Respect.
1: Absolutely. Just like the immense respect I have for you, Kevin.
0: Thank you so much
1: for sharing your history, your stories.
0: I love it.
1: It's just pure gold. So I just, I was like, please, I hate to interrupt. Please, do you want to get on the mic with me? It's too good.
0: I love it.
1: I appreciate you, brother.
0: Oh, yeah, you too. Thanks, sir.
1: Absolutely. Keep it locked. Kevin Cole up next on Drive Time, the man himself. Thank you, Kevin.

0: Now flashing back to the SOS band. When you guys went to work with them, that's how you ended up getting fired by Prince.
1: Yes.
0: Right?
1: Yes.
0: So was that devastating for you at the time? Because
1: it was the worst day of our life.
2: Let's talk about it. And it was a blizzard, wasn't it?
1: Yeah, it was a blizzard. Well, no, it wasn't a blizzard. That's the funny thing.
2: Yeah, everybody keeps saying it was a blizzard.
1: No.
2: Kicked your ass a blizzard.
3: It was a blizzard in Atlanta.
2: Okay.
1: It was, but we're from Minnesota, so for us, it was like what they call a dusting of snow.
2: Oh, got it,
1: You know
2: it,
1: when
2: it.
1: It snows a little bit and you can just take the broom and sweep it off? That's what it was. Close the whole airport down. And, you know, y'all been to the Atlanta airport. It's crazy. It's terminal after terminal after terminal. We were trying to get on any plane to get out. We didn't even care where the plane was going. Like, just get us out of Atlanta so we can connect and try to get to San Antonio where the next time gig was. And at a certain point, we realized we weren't going to make it. But we had never missed a gig in our life. I remember when I first joined with Terry in Flight Time, he got in a car accident. And we were opening, I think, for Barcase and Switch or something.
3: It was Cameo.
1: Okay, we were opening for Cameo. And Terry was late. And everybody's going, where's Terry? And this is before the days of, like, cell phone. You could just call everybody. And we were like, Terry walks in with a big bandage on his head. We were like, what happened? He said, man, I got in a car crash. But he didn't miss the gig. And that was the thing, man. You never miss a gig. So for us to miss a gig, that was devastating enough. Plus, we knew Prince was going to find out about it. We didn't know the way. It was funny, though, in ironic fashion. So the day we get fired, right, we're at the studio thinking we're going to work on the next Time album. Prince fires us. That same night, we had booked time to mix SOS Band. And so we said, okay, so after he fired us, we were like, okay. So we go to the other studio. We walk in.
4: Well, how did he fire you first? Did he call?
1: He said, okay, so he called us to Sunset Sound. He said, you guys meet me at Sunset Sound. We were like, okay, cool. And it was funny because when we first walked in, the accountant was there. And we said, oh, shoot, they're going to give us our last checks, right? Mm-hmm. But the accountant just walks by us and goes, hey, y'all have a good session. We're like, okay, cool. So we're good. We get in a little room, probably about kind of like this. And there's, you know, it's Morris, Jesse, me and Terry and Prince, the five of us in the room together.
4: Mm-hmm.
1: And Prince just goes, I told you guys not to produce other acts, and you produced the SOS Band, so you're fired. Eek. And I was like, cool. I was out because it was nothing. I didn't feel there was anything I could say.
4: Mm-hmm.
1: Terry stayed in there for a little while and tried to reason with him.
4: What'd you say, Terry?
3: I was like, fired us for that? Like, all we're trying to do is better ourselves. We have, you know, talents that we want to let people share, and you know, and you, when you try to make sense out of nonsense, you're stupid too.
1: Yep.
3: So that conversation went nowhere. So finally, I got up and left too. He was outside kicking rocks.
2: Yeah. Why did he think that was fair? God bless the dead. Why did he think that was fair for to have y'all not produce anybody else?
3: Because
2: what was his reasoning?
3: His reasoning was to control everything,
2: mm-hmm.
3: and that was it.
5: And he didn't. There's no other reason.
6: And he didn't want us to give away the Time Sound, you know, but we weren't doing that. That was exactly what we were doing.
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2: Shout out to everybody listening around the world, everybody tapped in, everybody hitting us up, appreciate you. Shout out to Andrew in Pacifica, shout out to Jerry in Rainier Beach and Rob in Sacramento, shout out to Eduardo in San Francisco, shout out to Tall Tom in Ballard, you've heard Tale of Tall Tom, shout out to Matt in Chelan and Andrea, Matt in San Diego, Man Extra Sour in San Francisco, shout out to Eva too, shout out to Lisa in Pinehurst, shout out to Mary Santa Fe, and Ashley and Edmund. Shout out to Judy and Wedgwood. And Matt and Victoria in Alaska. Shout out to Anthony on Beacon Hill. Tanley in West Seattle. And Tina on Lopez Island. Shout out to Renee in the BX. What up? Shout out to Eva in San Francisco. Yes, indeed. Shout out to Will in Seattle. And Justine in Wyoming. JD22 in Portland. And Connor in Magnolia. Shout out to Sunny in Alameda. Becoming a new amplifier today. Thank you, Sunny. Shout out to Andrew in Seattle and Renee in Boulder, David B. in Reno and Tristan in Seattle, to Manuel in L.A. and Lindsay in Queen Anne. Shout out to George in Fort Collins and Dina White Center, to Corey. Shout out to Byron and Mark in Ballard, to Tiffany in Ravenna. Shout out to Miss Michael in Des Moines and Chuck in Wallingford. Shout out to Lacey, to Jarek, to Megan, to Dave in San Francisco. Shout out to Ray in San Francisco as well, listening. Thank you. Appreciate you. Thank you for the love. Glad that y'all are here. Huge thanks to my brother Kevin Cole for jumping on the mic with me for a second and giving me some history and context. It's OG Thursday. It's what we do best. I don't mind when y'all call it Throwback Thursday, but it's more than just throwback cuts. You know what I mean? It's about the connections and the history, because that's the thing I treasure the most. And I'm glad that you're here for real. That is the finest part of my day. Yes, indeed. Keeping it moving right now.
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0: Johnny Gill, Rub You the Right Way from 1990. I mean, that's incredible. Yes, it still holds up. One of the jewels of the New Jack Swing era, produced, of course, by Jimmy Jam and Terry Lewis. You heard Junior Jack back there, little high energy business called My Feeling, Daddy's Primetime Edit Sampling, Sherelle's classic duet with Alexander O'Neill, Saturday Love, MF Doom back there, the finest, of course, riffing on the SOS bands, the finest. I really feel like after Jimmy Jam and Terry Lewis were fired from the Time by Prince, as they related in that interview clip earlier, they really put their foot in some of that SOS band stuff. So we're going to get some more of those productions in. But Johnny Gill, of course, they flipped little James Brown. It's only right.
1: Godfather.

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0: Give a little bit of that, a little bit of this, make them know, yeah. Shaggy.

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catalogs is the stuff they did for SOS. I guess they said if Prince gonna fire us, we gotta make it worth it. Hey, thank you for the love, y'all. Y'all have been really, really kind, really sweet today. And your messages, I'm glad that you were loving today's Jimmy Jam and Terry Lewis edition of OG Thursday. All glory to those creators still with us. Give them the flowers all day. Huge thanks to my brother Kevin Cole, my senior producer DJ Charlize,

0: appreciate you. Keep it locked. Kevin Cole up next with Drive Time, y'all. I'm going to leave off the connections and just let you know this was sampled on many other things, including Heavy in the Game from Tupac's classic Me Against the World. And Tupac, of course, starred on screen.
1: What's the next song?
2: The one about me.
0: That's it. Janet Jackson.
1: I like this song.
0: Jimmy Jam and Terry Lewis made many cuts. I didn't go super crazy on Janet today because you know I did a Janet OG a few weeks back. Hope you caught it. I love y'all. Appreciate you. Thank you for listening. Y'all be good and we'll see you tomorrow, all right? Gratitude. Because you don't know.

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3: What's your name? 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What is your name?
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0: 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And amazing, amazing live show. Massive Attack with Angel from Mezzanine, Fortet with three drums. Started off the show with LCD Sound System and the track Home from This Is Happening. And Larry Mizell Jr., fantastic OG Thursday, leaving us with Joni Mitchell, Big Yellow Taxi. Hey, thank you for tuning in. This is your home for music discovery and a community of fellow music lovers. And appreciate you having a tune to KEXP today. Also, a huge thanks to Chris Hoyos for all the help behind the scenes. 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Then in Oregon on the 8th. And you can get the full lineup. There's a link that Chris has placed in the real-time playlist, DJ Commons. All right, so let's see. What is going on? Dan, listening from Long Beach, saying, first time hearing Uche Yara. This is going to stay with me. Thank you. Yeah, this is the first song in a couple years. Hopefully there's a new album coming shortly. And when I saw Uche Yara, I was just blown away by the energy and just the crazy diversity of the mix. Like at one point, it would be like T-Rex and Mark Bolan. And then it would go into almost a jazz, 40s, 50s, pop vocalist kind of vibe. Then, you know, kind of a vibey, trip-hoppy thing. So just a fantastic artist to keep your eye on. Uche Yara.
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0: Chris and I would love to hear from you. You can reach out old school via email, dj@kexp.org. You can text 206-903-5397. Getting great messages so far. Lori from Rainier Beach, loving the choices this afternoon. Christine saying, hey, amazing opening set. I'm forgetting where I am in a good way. I feel as if it's 2:30 a.m. at the best club in Minneapolis. I know what you're talking about. Sheila, thank you for tuning in. Andrew and Ven, listening in Pacifica. Robbie in Bellevue. Barry, yay, Barry, nice to hear from you. Barry saying, hey, fun segue. That was the segue between Fortet and Massive Attack. I loved it, and I love hearing you respond to it. Trevor in Portland saying, what a transition to Massive Attack. So good. Appreciate you recognizing that. Ryan and Madison, Marshall, thank you for tuning in. Lu Ying, thank you for being a part of the show. Tanya in Beaverton, Nico, listening in California, and Marshall in Pennsylvania, saying my BFF and I are beating the heat here in Philly in the creek. And thank you for sending that awesome photo, Marshall, of you and your BFF dog. And Scott saying, hey, my lovely wife purchased tickets for LCD Sound System at Red Rocks as a birthday gift. What a birthday gift. What an amazing wife. Scott saying, I see that Feist is opening, and I honestly don't remember if I've heard any of any Feist. Could you fit some in the mix? Well, Scott, I would be happy to, because Feist is awesome and is fantastic live as well. This is from the Feist, from her album, The Reminder, and a song called I Feel It All. KEXP.

0: Can you imagine that being a B-side? Amazing song. Noel Gallagher penned that track. Originally was the B-side to Oasis's first number one UK single, Some Might Say. And a highlight of last year, musical highlight, was being fortunate to see Oasis live. Just amazing. Before the Oasis track, brand new music from New Age Healers, a song called Moored. The Security with Chill Pill from Bingo. The Cure from their self-titled release, 12 studio release, came out in 2004. And I'm a huge Cure fan and not an album I go to very often. It celebrated its anniversary earlier this week. So I played that track before 3 and was just floored at how good it is. And that could be a sleeper Cure album for you if you're not super familiar with that one. Fantastic. Francis of Delirium, this is new. The album is called Run, Run, Pure Beauty. The song was out tonight. And a track for Scott from Feist, from the Reminder record, the song I Feel It All. You're on Drive Time. Kevin Cole with you in this week for Evie, who's got the week off. Excited to be here. Appreciate you tuning in. And a huge thanks to Chris Hoyos for all the help behind the scenes.
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0: Thanks to all of you who donate to KEXP. We appreciate it. Thanks to Jeff listening in the Bay Area, Joe, Dan, Riggs, Tiffany, Stanley, Christian, Fatwall G. Nice to hear from you. Art, Mina, I always love hearing from you, as you know. Again, thanks tons for tuning in. So coming up later on in the show, I've got a 70s song that is considered the blueprint for techno, house, and modern EDM. That is coming up in a bit. This is brand new from Jungle, a song called The Wave.